0: program.
1: In the first phase of census, the house listing and housing census will be conducted. 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
1: 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Government holds all-party meeting on the eve of monsoon session of parliament beginning tomorrow, urges all political parties to ensure smooth functioning of the session. Centre to develop over 160-kilometre long Rameshwar Paradeep Highway along Odisha coast to boost tourism and spiritual journeys. 11 people killed as torrential rain triggers landslides in Rajouri and Poonch districts of Jammu and Kashmir. Flash floods following heavy rain claim 9 lives in Nagaland. US military launches airstrikes targeting Iran's paramilitary Islamic Revolutionary Guard Corps in retaliation of killing of American troops in Jordan. And in sports, football frenzy grips world as Argentina and Spain prepare for the final battle of FIFA World Cup tonight. And in men's cricket, host England set 388 run target for India in the third and final ODI at Lord's. And now the news in detail. The monsoon session of Parliament will commence tomorrow and continue till the 13th of next month. During the session, several important legislations are scheduled to be taken up for discussion and passage. On the eve of the monsoon session, government today convened an all-party meeting in Parliament House and Nexi. The meeting was chaired by Raksha Mantri Rajnath Singh. Over 50 leaders from 40 political parties attended the meeting. Just after the meeting began, opposition parties staged a symbolic walkout from the meeting over the participation of the Nationalist Citizens Party of India, NCPI. The NCPI is a registered party that has participated in the West Bengal Assembly elections, and recently several rebel Trinamool Congress MPs have joined it. However, after registering their protest, the opposition members attended the meeting. Speaking to media after the meeting, Mr. Kiran Rijiju urged all political parties to ensure the smooth functioning of Parliament and engage in constructive discussions on key issues.
2: There are various demands by various political parties for discussion. We have said that let parliament function smoothly. Exactly what are the issues to be discussed, that has to be decided in the business advisory committee.
1: Talking to media, TMC MP Mahua Moitra said that this entire opposition, including Congress, Samajwadi Party, DMK, JMM and Aam Aadmi Party, walked out from the meeting. She also alleged that NCPI is not a recognized parliamentary party.
3: Today the entire opposition, all parties have all walked out, all party meeting in front.

0: stress because NCPI, which is an unrecognized party, these so-called rebel 20 MPs, their merger has not been approved by the Speaker.
1: Lok Sabha Speaker Om Birla called on the Business Advisory Committee meeting ahead of the monsoon session of Parliament. During the meeting, members representing the government as well as various political parties exchanged views on the legislative and other business proposed to be taken up during the session. Addressing the meeting, Mr. Birla emphasized the importance of constructive deliberations, meaningful participation and adherence to the highest parliamentary traditions. President Draupadi Murmu embarked on a three-nation visit to Moldova, North Macedonia and Romania today. The visit to the three European countries is expected to provide fresh momentum to India's bilateral ties with the three countries, with a focus on expanding cooperation in trade, investment, technology, innovation, education and people-to-people exchanges. Ambassador to Moldova and Romania, Dr. Manoj Kumar Mohapatra, has said that President Murmu's visit to the two countries will be historic. Talking to Prasar Bharati, Dr. Mohapatra said India and Moldova enjoy warm and friendly relations and the visit would mark a significant and historic milestone and elevate bilateral ties to a broad-based partnership.
2: It is the first ever visit by any Indian president to Moldova. Similarly, when we talk about Romania, and it would be basically in the more than three decades. So given that importance, it is historic. Both the countries and the leaders with the leadership, we would be very much happy to review our existing bilateral relationship. We would be also identifying the key areas. In fact, Honorable President is accompanied by a strong business delegation. Similarly, Honorable President would be visiting the parliament in Romania as well as Moldova, which would help us strengthen the parliamentary relationship.
1: President of Zanzibar and Chairman of the Revolutionary Council, Dr. Hussein Ali Mwinyi, met Vice President C.P. Radhakrishnan in New Delhi today. Zanzibar is the semi-autonomous region of Tanzania. It has its own constitution, president, House of Representatives and flag. During their meeting, they reviewed the full spectrum of India-Tanzania relations and explored new avenues for future collaboration. The Vice President in a social media post said that the meeting reaffirmed the enduring India-Tanzania partnership and the special relationship India shares with Zanzibar, rooted in centuries-old maritime, cultural and people-to-people ties. The Union Ministry of Road Transport and Highways will develop over 160-kilometer-long Rameshwar Paradeep Highway along Odisha's coast at a cost of over 8,000 crore rupees. The ministry said the project will transform Odisha's coastal region by improving road infrastructure and boosting tourism and economic activity along with spiritual journeys. We have more from our correspondent.
3: The new Rameshwar Paradeep Coastal Highway is over 160-kilometer corridor that will redefine connectivity across Odisha's coastal belt. The project being developed by the Ministry of Road, Transport and Highways has a total capital cost of over 8,000 crore rupees. The highway will pass through Khurda, Puri, Kendrapada and Jagat Singhpur district, creating a seamless connection between important cultural, religious, tourism and economic destination. The new highway will create opportunities for local communities by encouraging the growth of hotels, homestays, restaurants, handicraft markets and tourism-based businesses along the corridor. The project will also connect 9 economic nodes and 5 logistic nodes, further strengthening Odisha's economic network. With Samarth, Aman Yadav, Akashvani News, Delhi.
1: The Delhi High Court today refused to intervene in activist Sonam Wangchuk's treatment at Safdarjung Hospital, saying the government's decision to move him from Jantar Mantar to the hospital could not be termed arbitrary. Justice Mini Pushkarna said no immediate order was needed to shift Wangchuk to a private facility, while noting that doctors were monitoring his condition and had provided treatment with his consent. The court was hearing a plea by Wangchuk's wife Geetanjali Angmo seeking his transfer to a private hospital. Delhi police has clarified that no permission has been sought or granted for any protest march and procession in the New Delhi district in view of the parliament session beginning tomorrow. In a social media post, the police said Section 163 of the Bharatiya Nagarik Suraksha Sanghita is in force in the area. Hence, protest marches, processions, demonstrations and assemblies of 5 or more persons are strictly prohibited in the area except Jantar Mantar. This is Akashvani giving you the news. For quick news updates around the clock, follow us on our X handle at AIR News Alerts. And for details of this stories and more, log on to our website newsonair.gov.in and download the News on AIR app. Welcome back to the news at 9. India has won 1 gold and 3 silver medals at the 37th International Biology Olympiad IBO 2026 held in Vilnius, Lithuania. Bhavya Gunwal from Haryana won the gold medal, while Somil Meiti from West Bengal, Nishit

0: Alani from Rajasthan and Anmol Kumar from Punjab won silver medals. The Department of Atomic Energy said that there were 307 students from 78 countries in this year's IBO. Prime Minister Modi congratulated the Indian team by saying, "This was India's best ever performance at the prestigious global competition." Madhya Pradesh Cabinet today approved the draft bill on Uniform Civil Code. The Cabinet meeting was held at Jagdishpur in Bhopal, led by Chief Minister Dr. Mohan Yadav. The bill will be presented in the monsoon session of the State Assembly starting tomorrow. Chief Minister Dr. Yadav said that the UCC will give equal status to everyone in the state and appeal to the opposition to support the bill. In Jammu and Kashmir, at least 11 people were killed and 7 others were missing as torrential rains triggered landslides and flash floods in the twin border districts of Rajouri and Poonch early this morning. Our correspondent reports the worst devastation was reported from Surankot Tehsil in Poonch district, where most of the fatalities occurred. A multi-agency rescue operation is underway to trace the missing amid continuing rain and damaged roads. Lieutenant Governor Manoj Sinha reviewed the situation and directed officials to ensure immediate relief and assistance to the affected families. Chief Minister Omar Abdullah cut short his visit to Delhi and returned to Jammu this afternoon. Moreover, Union Home Minister Amit Shah has assured of all possible assistance from the central government. Meanwhile, Sri Mata Vaishno Devi Yatra and Sri Amarnath Ji Yatra remain suspended due to adverse weather conditions. In Nagaland, flash floods and landslides were triggered by torrential rains across several districts today, causing widespread damage and loss of lives. In Mon district, 9 people were killed after flash floods and landslides washed away houses. Joint CEO of the Nagaland State Disaster Management Authority, Johnny Rongmei, told Akashwani News that the bodies of 4 victims, including 3 women and 1 man, have been recovered while efforts are on to retrieve the remaining 5. 4 persons trapped under debris at Nagini Mora were rescued with grievous injuries. Chief Minister Nephew Ryu expressed grief over the loss of lives and announced an ex gratia of 4 lakh rupees for the next of the kin of each deceased and 74,000 rupees for each injured person. The United States military launched airstrikes on Iran today, targeting the country's paramilitary Islamic Revolutionary Guard Corps, IRGC, in what it described as retaliation for the killing of American troops in Jordan. We have a report.
1: The U.S. Central Command said it struck Iranian military coastal surveillance and air defense facilities, maritime capabilities, and missile and drone storage sites. It also said for the first time the operation specifically targeted the Guard, a key power base in Iran's theocracy that controls its ballistic missile arsenal. Iran has not provided an overall information on its material losses in the American campaign, which has now entered its 8th day. The two sides contribute to battle over control of the Strait of Hormuz. On the other hand, the IRGC has said it has intercepted and shot down the United States MQ-9 drone in Iran's Ahvaz. Iran has also warned that its armed forces will give a devastating response to the US for any act of aggression. Meanwhile, Kuwait again activated its air defenses today as its military warned of incoming Iranian drones and missiles. With Rupesh Chirag Jha, Akashwani News, Delhi.
0: Football's grandest stage is set for a blockbuster finale of the FIFA World Cup as defending champions Argentina take on Spain in New Jersey tonight. The match kicks off at 12:30 a.m. Indian time. We have more from our sports desk.
2: Argentina is one of the most successful teams in FIFA World Cup history, having won the title 3 times. Messi's team will be looking to become the first team to successfully defend the FIFA World Cup title after Brazil in 1958 and 1962. On the other hand, Spain will be aiming to lift their second FIFA World Cup trophy after 2010. They lifted their first trophy on home soil in 1978, followed by 1986 and 2022. For Argentina, Messi is the outright hero, leading by 8 goals and 4 assists, which also makes him the front runner for the Golden Boot. Lautaro Martinez with 3 goals and Enzo Fernandez with 2 have also played important role in Argentina's attacking masterclass. Mikel Oyarzabal has been Spain's top scorer at this World Cup with 5 goals, including 1 in their semi-final win over France. Rodri has dominated midfield with a tournament-high 648 completed passes, while Lamine Yamal, returning from injury, has yet to hit top form but remains a constant threat out wide. Shagun Chopra, Akashwani News.

0: Earlier, England secured bronze medal after defeating France 6-4 in a thrilling third-place match at Miami Stadium last night. French striker Kylian Mbappe has surpassed Lionel Messi's World Cup scoring record, taking his career tally to 22 goals and took the lead in the Golden Boot race. Meanwhile, several Indian cities, states including Kerala, Manipur, Mizoram and Meghalaya have declared holiday in schools and higher educational institutions for tomorrow after demands by students and political leaders. They cited the late-night schedule of the finals and concerns over attendance and travel after the game. And in men's cricket, England have set a target of 388 runs for India in the series deciding third ODI at Lord's in London. Chasing the target, Shubman Gill led Indian side with 93 for no loss in 16 overs when reports last came in. Opting to bat, England scored 387 runs at the loss of 3 wickets in 50 overs. Players from both the team were wearing black armbands and observed a minute silence to honour the legendary West Indies all-rounder Sir Garfield Sobers, who recently passed away. And now before we end the bulletin, the headlines once again. Government holds all-party meeting on the eve of monsoon session of Parliament beginning tomorrow. Urges all political parties to ensure smooth functioning of the session. Centre to develop over 160-kilometre-long Rameshwar Paradeep Highway along Odisha coast to boost tourism and spiritual journeys. 11 people killed as torrential rain triggers landslides in Rajouri and Poonch districts of Jammu and Kashmir. Flash floods following heavy rain claims 9 lives in Nagaland. US military launches airstrikes targeting Iran's paramilitary Islamic Revolutionary Guard Corps in retaliation of killing of American troops in Jordan. And in sports, football frenzy grips world as Argentina and Spain prepare for the final battle of FIFA World Cup tonight. And in men's cricket, hosts England set 388 runs target for India in the third and the final ODI at Lord's. And that's all in the news at 9. Good night.
1: এতক্ষণ দিল্লিকেন্দ্র থেকে প্রচারিত ইংরেজি সংবাদ রিলি করে শোনানো হল। আকাশবাণী গোলা শহর অনুষ্ঠান প্রচারিত হচ্ছে 103.2 মেগাহার্জে আকাশবাণীর কৈলা শহর কেন্দ্র থেকে এবং নিউজ অন এআইআর অ্যাপে। এবারে শ্রোতা বন্ধুদের স্বাগত জানাচ্ছি বাংলা ছবির গানের অনুষ্ঠান বিনোদনে। বিনোদনে প্রথমে শুনুন বাংলা ছবি রাজা সাহেব থেকে নেয়া গান। প্রথম গানখানি গিয়েছেন মৃণাল বন্দ্যোপাধ্যায় ও সহশিল্পীরা।

0: Good evening. This is Akashwani. I am Reshma Tiwari with the world news. The headlines. President Draupadi Murmu embarks on a three-nation visit to Moldova, North Macedonia and Romania. U.S. military launches airstrikes targeting Iran's paramilitary Islamic Revolutionary Guard Corps in retaliation of killing of American troops in Jordan. In Peru, five people killed and more than 20 injured after 5.5 magnitude earthquake struck Andes region. And football frenzy grips world as Argentina and Spain prepare for final battle of FIFA World Cup tonight. President Draupadi Murmu embarked on a three-nation visit to Moldova, North Macedonia and Romania today. The visit to the three European countries is expected to provide fresh momentum to India's bilateral ties. The focus of the visit is on expanding cooperation in trade, investment, technology, innovation, education and people-to-people exchanges. Talking to Prasar Bharati, Ambassador to Moldova and Romania, Dr. Manoj Kumar Mohapatra has said that President Murmu's visit to these countries will be historic.
1: It is the first ever visit by any Indian president to Moldova. Similarly, when we talk about Romania, and it would be basically in the more than three decades. So given that importance, it is historic. Both the countries and the leaders with the leadership, we would be very much happy to review our existing bilateral relationship. We would be also identifying the key areas. In fact, Honorable President is accompanied by a strong business delegation. Similarly, Honorable President would be visiting the parliament in Romania as well as Moldova, which would help us strengthen the parliamentary relationship.
0: President of Zanzibar and Chairman of the Revolutionary Council, Dr. Hussein Ali Emuini, met Vice President C.P. Radhakrishnan in New Delhi today. Zanzibar is the semi-autonomous region of Tanzania. It has its own constitution, president, House of Representatives and flag. During their meeting, they reviewed the full spectrum of India-Tanzania relations and explored new avenues for future collaboration. The Vice President, in a social media post, said that the meeting reaffirmed the enduring India-Tanzania partnership and the special relationship India shares with Zanzibar, rooted in centuries-old maritime, cultural, and people-to-people ties. The United States military launched airstrikes on Iran today, targeting the country's paramilitary Islamic Revolutionary Guard Corps, IRGC, in what it described as retaliation for the killing of American troops in Jordan. A report.
2: The U.S. Central Command said it struck Iranian military coastal surveillance and air defense facilities, maritime capabilities, and missile and drone storage sites. It also said for the first time the operation specifically targeted the Guard, a key power base in Iran's theocracy that controls its ballistic missile arsenal. Iran has not provided an overall information on its material losses in the American campaign, which has now entered its eighth day. The two sides contribute to battle over control of the Strait of Hormuz. On the other hand, the IRGC has said it has intercepted and shot down the United States MQ-9 drone in Iran's Ahvaz. Iran has also warned that its armed forces will give a devastating response to the US for any act of aggression. Meanwhile,

0: Kuwait again activated its air defenses today as its military warned of incoming Iranian drones and missiles. With Rupesh Chirag Jha, Akashwani News, Delhi.
1: U.S. President Donald Trump today supported adding Iran to a proposed Russia sanctions bill, urging Republicans to include Tehran in the legislation. In a social media post, Trump said that Republicans should add Iran to the Russian sanctions bill. His post referred to Sanctioning Russia Act, a legislation that seeks to impose sweeping sanctions on Russia and its supporters. Abu Dhabi's Zayed International Airport will increase direct flights to 22 Indian cities in August from the current number of 17, reflecting strong demand from one of its fastest growing tourism markets. Abu Dhabi Airport's Chief Commercial Officer Carsten Nolan said this during an event marking Air India Express's launch of new services. This is Akashwani. You are listening to World News. We bring you the top international news and updates from around the globe. In Peru, 5 people were killed and more than 20 others injured after an earthquake of 5.5 magnitude struck the Andes region. Local authorities said around 300 people have been displaced so far. According to the U.S. Geological Survey, USGS, the earthquake struck this morning as per Indian time, with its epicenter located 2 kilometers west-southwest of Sikaya City in Huancayo province at a depth of 10 kilometers. Peru's National Civil Defense Institute said the number of missing people is still unknown. Several buildings collapsed and suffered structural damage, including the local church and convent. In Guyana, a ferry carrying 116 passengers and crew capsized near the Pomeroon River. Authorities said 67 people, including 15 children, had been rescued. Guyanese Prime Minister Mark Phillips said the MV Barima was sailing from the capital Georgetown along the North Atlantic coast to Port Kaituma. Details of the search and rescue operation are awaited. A Tanzanian-flagged tanker was hijacked by suspected Somali pirates off Yemen's coast and taken to waters off the coast of Somalia's northeastern Bari region. Security sources and local officials said the MT Arsena was seized on Friday after departing Mukalla, Yemen, and is being held off the coast of Kalula in Puntland. Football's grandest stage is set for a blockbuster finale of the FIFA World Cup as defending champions Argentina take on Spain in New Jersey tonight. The match kicks off 12:30 a.m. Indian time. We have more from our sports desk.
2: Argentina is one of the most successful teams in FIFA World Cup history, having won the title 3 times. Messi's team will be looking to become the first team to successfully defend the FIFA World Cup title after Brazil in 1958 and 1962. On the other hand, Spain will be aiming to lift their second FIFA World Cup trophy after 2010. They lifted their first trophy on home soil in 1978, followed by 1986 and 2022. For Argentina, Messi is the outright hero, leading by 8 goals and 4 assists, which also makes him the front runner for the Golden Boot. Lautaro Martinez with 3 goals and Enzo Fernandez with 2 have also played important role in Argentina's attacking masterclass. Mikel Oyarzabal has been Spain's top scorer at this World Cup with 5 goals, including one in their semi-final win over France. Rodri has dominated midfield with a tournament-high 648 completed passes, while Lamine Yamal, returning from injury, has yet to hit top form but remains a constant threat out wide. Shagun Chopra for World News.
1: Earlier, England secured bronze medal after defeating France 6-4 in a thrilling third place match at Miami Stadium last night. French striker Kylian Mbappe has surpassed Lionel Messi's World Cup scoring record, taking his career tally to 22 goals and took the lead in the Golden Boot race. In men's cricket, England have set a target of 388 runs for India in the series deciding third ODI at Lord's in London. Chasing the target, Shubman Gill-led Indian side were 217 for 1 in 32.5 overs when reports last came in. Opting to bat, England scored 387 runs at the loss of 3 wickets in 50 overs. Two-time Olympic medalist P.V.

Sindhu clinched her maiden Japan Open today. She became the first Indian shuttler to win the prestigious tournament title. She defeated local favourite and the three-time world champion Akane Yamaguchi in straight games 21-17, 21-17. And now before we close, here are the highlights of the bulletin. President Draupadi Murmu embarks on a three-nation visit to Moldova, North Macedonia and Romania. U.S. military launches airstrikes targeting Iran's paramilitary Islamic Revolutionary Guard Corps in retaliation of killing of American troops in Jordan. In Peru, 5 people killed and more than 20 injured after 5.5 magnitude earthquake struck Andes region. And football frenzy grips world as Argentina and Spain prepare for final battle of FIFA World Cup tonight. That concludes tonight's World News Bulletin. For more updates, stay tuned to Akashvani. Good night.